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Spent the night trying to make a deadline. Squeezing complicated lives into a simple headline. I have your face in an old Polaroid. Tidying the children's clothes and toys. You're smiling back at me. I took the photo from the fridge.

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The best of us are geniuses of compression. You say you're not gonna leave the truth alone. 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Soldier brings oranges he got out from a tank. I'm waiting on the waiter, it's taking a while to come. Watching the sun go down on Lebanon.

cigarette. Unholy clouds reflecting a minaret. You're so high above me, higher than everyone. Where are you in the cedars of Lebanon?

0: Make them interesting, cause in some ways they will mind you. They're not there in the beginning, but when your story ends, gonna last with you longer than your friends.
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Three as a magic number. The past and the present and the future. Faith and hope and charity. The heart and the brain and the body give you three as a magic number. It takes three legs to make a tripod or to make a table stand. It takes three wheels to make a vehicle called a tricycle.

Multiples of three come up three times in each set of ten. In the first ten, you get 3, 6, 9. And in the teens, 10, it's 12, 15, and 18. And in the 20s, you get a 21, 24, 27. 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